tell you who I'm wedding. You won't care, dear, anyhow. And it hurts me so to tell you that my love for you is gone. 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

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Listen, please. 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

word. And we welcome you wherever you are. North, south, east, west of Silesia. Good morning to you. And the UWP criticizes Prime Minister's silence on Richard Frederick investigation. And MHMC urges, the CEO urges solutions to put their health first. Good morning to you. As the chief executive officer of the Millennium Heights Medical Complex, Dr. Damien Greaves, encouraging solutions to take a more active role in protecting the health before medical problems arise.

Wherever you are, north, south, east, west of Tunisia, a very pleasant Friday to you. Friday the 31st, the final day in the month of July 2026. Let's say good morning to Mrs. Davson. Thank you so much for your message and your blessings. Catherine, good morning to you. Thank you for joining us. The inspirational moments on KISS FM. Lady Kodra is at 6:30.

Hey, good morning to Catherine. Was a little sad this morning. Her holiday is coming to an end. My vacation is coming to an end, she's written. You can always come back.

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0: Thank you for keeping it, Kiss. And this is where we go into the inspirational word with Lady Kodra. Good morning to you.
1: Good morning, listeners, and welcome to the Morning Word. Today we focus on the phrase, don't take. To take is the action or process of taking something, the act of a person or thing that takes. There are many things we take or don't take in life. We take chances, risk, bold steps, closer look. We take time, take what's not ours, take time out. We take things too personal, seriously or lightly. We take advantage of others or others take advantage of us. We take people's kindness or sweetness for weakness, and the list can be endless, too numerous to mention. Every day, we give and we take. Today, let us focus on one don't take. Don't take people and things for granted. There's a quote that says, even the most caring people can get tired of being taken for granted. End of quote. The good book, the Bible, tells us in Hebrews 13 and 16, don't forget to do good things for others and to share what you have with them. These are the sacrifices that pleases God. End of scripture. You see, many times in life, we take each other for granted because we believe they will always be there. And it becomes easy for us to stop noticing and appreciating them. We believe that people, jobs, good health will always be available. And it leads to complacency. Some of us feel entitled. We feel we are owed things and we don't need to show gratitude for what and who we have in our lives. Many play the ego game as they make others feel that what they have is less valuable than what they lack, and they may not be truly grateful until they lose it. Many are too busy, as modern life can be very hectic, that we don't have time or we don't make the time to stop and appreciate the people and things around us, leading them to being overlooked. We miss opportunities to connect with and support the people who matter most. Taking people and things for granted shows our lack of appreciation for their value. It leads to a lack of gratitude, damages relationships, causes regrets when they are lost or gone. There are so many people living with guilt, shame, regrets because they shoulda, coulda, woulda and didn't make the time for their loved ones. The journey is short. We're here today, could be gone tomorrow. Nyaita Prakash once said, they say you don't know what you've got until it's gone. The truth is, you knew exactly what you had. You just didn't think that you were going to lose it. End of quote. And so today, who or what have you or are you taking for granted? Beginning today, let us say the I love you, I miss you, give the hugs, the flowers, make the time. It may just be the last time you get to do it. An unknown writer said, he said it well, the things we take for granted in life are the things someone else is praying for. End of quote. And so I leave us with this quote to ponder on. The person you took for granted today may turn out to be the person you need tomorrow. Be careful how you treat people. End of quote. Do have a wonderful weekend.

Music coming there from Suzanne Boyle. Good morning to each and every one of you. As we wrap up another week, let's all join together and say a heartfelt thank you to Lady Kodra for sharing her inspirational words with us each morning. They've encouraged us to pause, reflect, and look at life through God's eyes. Today's phrase was about the many things we should not take. Don't take people for granted. Don't take kindness for weakness. Don't take tomorrow for granted. And of course, I add this one in. And don't take God's blessings lightly. It reminds us to be wise in how we live and how we treat others. Lady Kodra, that brings us to God's Word. The Bible says, in the last days, people will be lovers of themselves, lovers of money, boastful, proud, ungrateful, unholy, and without self-control. The list goes on. So let's not be surprised by people's behavior, Lady Kodra. Instead, let's make sure we are different. Whilst the world chooses self, we choose Christ. Whilst others choose hate, we choose love. Whilst others tear down, what do? We build up. So today, let's all ask ourselves. Me in particular, why are people like this? There's another one. Whose side are we on? Well, may our lives reflect the character of God, even when the world doesn't. Good morning and thank you for joining us. Oh, Lady Kodra, you're giving me a lot of amens this morning. Nurse Mora has written in to say thanks, Lady Kodra and Marla, for a week of great inspiration. You're both marvelous. Blessed and relaxed weekend to everyone. Got to say good morning to Shyla, who's saying happy Friday. Once again, if you'd like to receive Lady Kodra's word, Lady Kodra, you have me going there this morning. Just send in WhatsApp or give us a call, 450-5477. So we're staying faithful, we're staying loving, we're staying on God's side. Have a great Friday, and of course, a great weekend as well. We continue with the music. What time is it? 6:41 on the clock already. We're going to take in the final one for today.

0: Shaila has written in saying good morning to everyone, Lady Kodra, Eugenia, and wishing you a blessed and safe weekend. Very powerful word there this morning. It says, you never know when you will need help from someone you once overlooked. We say thank you to each and everyone as well. And Lucita is writing in, my throat again. I do apologize. Something's going up my throat and nostrils and everything else. I do apologize. Let's take that quick break and then go into the weather report.
1: 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Put a stop to your reckless driving and slow down.
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Once again, good morning and thank you for joining us on Kiss FM. That frog wants to get into my throat again. But don't you worry, I've got a remedy for you, old frog. Wherever you are, let's go into that morning workout. Nice and easy, we'll take it. And somebody wrote in to say they love the gasoline. So we're going to go straight into gasoline this morning. A gentle warm-up. Nice and easy there on the morning workout. Reminding you, it's all freestyle. Do your stretches. A few seconds of working out, a few minutes, goes a long way. In the news this morning, it says Chief Executive Officer of the Millennium Heights Medical Complex, Dr. Damien Greaves, is encouraging St. Lucians to take a more active role in protecting their health before medical problems arise. He warned that many people overlook healthy habits until they become seriously ill, even though treatment can be far more costly than prevention. Dr. E. Greaves urged the public to make regular medical checkups, healthier eating, physical activity, and early medical attention part of their everyday lives rather than waiting until symptoms become severe. He believes that healthier lifestyle and better personal care can reduce the number of chronic illnesses across the island whilst easing pressure on the healthcare system and improving the overall well-being of the population. Once again, we say good morning to you as we move into the song requested by one of our listeners on the morning workout. Are you ready? Are you still in bed? Let's go. The morning workout on Kiss FM.

Christmas, and tomorrow is the day when you hear all the drums, the music, the food, Emancipation Day. What does it mean to you?

0: Yes, we're going to say good morning to Loretta, also Eugenia Gill, and Eugenia in Labry there. Good morning to all of you, and thank you for participating in that morning workout each day. Wherever you are, thank you for joining us. Also, many are looking forward to the seeing that video with regard to Keep It Moving. So it's in the works, and we'll be coming pretty soon to Kiss FM, right here on Kiss FM. Again, wishing each and every one a very pleasant day.
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placidly amid the noise and haste, and remember what peace there may be in silence. As far as possible without surrender, be on good terms with all persons. Speak your truth quietly and clearly, and listen to others, even the dull and ignorant. They too have their story. Avoid loud and aggressive persons. They are vexations to the spirit. If you compare yourself with others, you may become vain and bitter, for always there will be greater and lesser persons than

Enjoy your achievements as well as your plans. Keep interested in your own career. However humble, it is a real possession in the changing fortunes of time. Exercise caution in your business affairs, for the world is full of trickery. But let this not blind you to what virtue there is. Many persons strive for high ideals, and everywhere life is full of heroism. Be yourself. Especially do not feign affection. Neither be cynical about love. For in the face of all aridity and disenchantment, it is as perennial as the grass. Take kindly the counsel of the years, gracefully surrendering the things of youth. Nurture strength of spirit to shield you in sudden misfortune. But do not distress yourself with imaginings. Many fears are born of fatigue and loneliness. Beyond a wholesome discipline,

Therefore, be at peace with God, whatever you conceive him to be, and whatever your labors and aspirations in the noisy confusion of life, keep peace with your soul, with all its sham, drudgery, and broken dreams. It is still a beautiful world.

We take a look at the weather for today, 6:32. Our sun sets today, since sun rises tomorrow, 5:48 a.m. The winds will be blowing from the east near 18 miles per hour or 30 kilometers per hour. The weather, fair skies, becoming cloudy at times with widely scattered showers and a chance of isolated thunderstorms. The seas, moderate to locally rough with waves and northeasterly to easterly swells, 5 to 7 feet or 1.5 to 2.1 meters. Small craft operators and sea bathers are advised to exercise caution, and that's due to locally rough seas. The Atlantic high pressure system will maintain moderate to brisk easterly winds across the eastern Caribbean region over the next couple of days. Once again, a very pleasant good morning to you, and thank you ever so much for keeping it KISS, your 24-hour love station. Here's Michael Jackson, One Day in Your Life. Marla here with you up until the hour of 10.

7:40 on the clock. Michael Bolton. Let's do a triple play, Michael Bolton. Why not? We've got to say good morning to Nat King Jermont. Also saying good morning to Fofoy as well. We say good morning to Eleanor. Kiss FM, 105.9 in the north, 105.5 in the south. Wherever you are, the highways, the byways of St. Lucia, thank you so much for choosing Kiss FM. The final day in the month of July already. We say good morning to Mar Felix.

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1: 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So you can put that one on your list. Your windows, your mirrors, your glass tables, your countertops. Put that one on your list. And if you're joining us for the very first time, you have no idea what we're talking about when we say the morning teaser. This is where we ask you questions about the history, the people, the places, the culture, the cuisine, the flora, the fauna. In fact, everything's a nuisance. From time to time, we may just hit you with a little current affairs, thereby keeping you on your toes. Well, yesterday we had it pretty hard, pretty rough yesterday, but we got somewhere in the end. It is the end of the month already, but we're going to hold back that prize draw until Monday, if you don't mind, giving you a chance to put your name out in that box. Kiss FM, good morning. Kiss FM, good morning. 450-5477. That's our number. I believe. Yes, you've got that number. Again, we tell you it's 450-5477. Kiss FM. Good morning. You on the air?
2: Bonjour, testing, testing. 1, 2, 3, and they try. Bala, tu bagay kopasetik bala. Tu bagay ukatan mwemala.
1: Yes, I can hear you loud and clear, Eugenia.
2: Ti bagay te fet platale, te kupi.
1: Oh, okay, great. Yeah, but it's working and I can hear you nicely there this morning. No background noise or anything like that. You're sounding good, Eugenia.
2: Voilà, mon côté ça. Tout le monde, bonjour. Tout le monde. Qui a coûté, bonjour.
1: All right. Eugenia, I've got something to tell you. You want to sit down? Yes. I've got something to tell you. Mr. Rosary, you remember him?
2: Monsieur Chaplet
1: at Chemico Manufacturing, he would like to meet you. Yes, Eugenia. So I don't know, but I thought I should tell you, and perhaps you could give him, you know, the details as to how he.
2: Monsieur Chaplet, where's the church? You saw growing.
1: Why is that?
2: Monsieur Chaplet.
1: Yeah, well, tell him.
2: Monsieur Chaplet,
1: Well, I'm trying to write down what you're saying, but I it's not possible. We just
2: no,
1: want to
2: no,
1: know.
2: No, no, no, no, no. Mon homme, Monsieur Chaplet, toi pour moi, Monsieur Chaplet, faire ces gars là pour venir. Monsieur Chaplet, nous gars ça. Bah pour venir, quand on est au hein, Monsieur Chaplet, nous gars parler à vous.
1: Okay.
2: Téléphone plutôt, Monsieur Chaplet.
1: Okay, you don't want everybody to know where you are.
2: Mon problème.
1: Okay, so you're in Viet, you said, or Fiat, which one is
2: it?
1: You know him? Oh, please. Yeah, I reckon he wants to bring your flowers to you or something. Oh, you want some Clorox, do you? And it's not Clorox, it's chemical bleach. Well, that was long time. You know him. All right, Eugenia. Never mind. We'll find you one way or the other. When it's time to pick up your medal, I'm sure we'll find you somehow. Okay, we're on your case, Eugenia. All right.
2: So go.
1: That's right. Yeah, we are. No, you can say what you want to do what you want. All right. And are you ready? Seeing that it's Friday, we're going to ask you the question. Should we now? No, you go sit down quietly. I can't take it today. You go sit down.
2: No, you go sit down.
1: No, I'm not giving you the question. I can't take that slap today. Bye-bye now, Eugenia.
2: Bye-bye.
1: Yes, if you know it, you can. But I can't take that immediate slap. So you're gone. Go sit down, Eugenia. Go do that too.
2: Bye-bye,
1: somebody's screaming. Yeah, somebody's screaming out. Oh, go on, sit down. They do get troublesome, don't they, at that age? Oh, Eugenia. And Eugenia won't tell us when is your birthday. When's your birthday, Eugenia? Did we pass it? What happened? Let's go. Well, tomorrow we observe Emancipation Day in St. Lucia, a time to remember the courage, the struggles, and sacrifices of our ancestors who fought for freedom. Today we travel to the hills of St. Lucia in the Castries district, a mountain which stands as a reminder that our land carries the stories of those who fought for justice and freedom. Rising over 1,700 feet above sea level, this peak carries the name of a brave St. Lucian who escaped oppression and joined the freedom fighters of the time and became a symbol of resistance. Somebody's cracking up, I don't know why. Above sea level, this peak carries the name of a brave St. Lucian who escaped oppression and joined the freedom fighters of the time.

0: rising over 1,700 feet and above sea level, this peak carries the name of a brave St. Lucian who escaped oppression and joined the freedom fighters of the time and became a symbol of resistance. Our question this morning, please, can you name this mountain? You're all cracking up there this morning. Stop it. Concentrate now. Please name the mountain. 450-5477. If you were listening, not a flicker just yet. Let's take in some music, eh? What's going on with our listeners, eh? The brain cells gone to sleep since after carnival. 450-5477. I know what you're doing, you know. You're waiting until Eugenia calls. Eugenia, don't waste time, pick up the phone because they're holding back. They're not sure. Eugenia, you know, or you think you know, Eugenia, give us a call because they won't pick up that phone until you call. I believe that's what's going on. Again, today we travel to the hills of St. Lucia while we're heading for the Castries district. Mountain which stands as a reminder that our land. Somebody's calling in. Kiss FM, please don't make it be Eugenia. Kiss FM, good morning.
1: Good morning, Marla.
0: Good morning, one happy person.
1: Pardon?
0: One happy person.
1: One happy person, okay.
0: One happy person.
1: I'm just taking a wild guess and I'm saying Peter Flaw.
0: You're saying Peter Flaw, and who are we talking to there this morning?
1: Mrs. de Beauville.
0: Hello, Mrs. de Beauville. Thank you so much for joining us on Kiss FM. And please, are you ready for your twister?
1: Not really. I can try.
0: All right. We'll put your name on the list.
1: No, don't put my name. That's okay.
0: All right, then. Well, we'll save the twister for another person, all right?
1: Yes. All right.
0: Thank you so much. Thank you.
1: You're welcome.
0: All right. And did Mr. de Beauville get his... his bag back?
1: Yes, he did. Thank you very much.
0: Lovely. Great stuff. I'm happy about that.
1: Yes,
0: 450. Thank you, Mrs. de Beauville. 450-5477. That's our number right here on Kiss FM. And our second question there this morning, which is the twister. Tell us the name of the courageous person who is named after this mountain. You heard Mrs. de Beauville. She gave us the answer. Tell us the name of this courageous person who is named after this mountain. Kiss FM, good morning. You on the air?
2: Good morning, Mother.
0: Good morning. How are you?
2: Oh, fine. What about you?
0: Not too bad. Who are we talking to there this morning?
2: Cecil Lovin.
0: Hello, Mr. Lovin. How are you, Cecil?
2: I'm trying to be good.
0: You're trying to be good. Now, you're going to take your time and you're going to tell us the name of this person.
2: Flaw Gabaya.
0: Aye, aye, aye.
2: She was a freedom fighter.
0: That's all you know. That's good.
2: Are you hearing me?
0: Is that? Yeah, I'm hearing you. I want you to repeat again. And what can? What more can you say about her? Is there anything that you can?
2: Well, she was a freedom fighter. You know, led the fight against slavery, etc., etc.
0: Yes.
2: There's lots about her.
0: Yeah. Okay. There you go. Well, thank you ever so much. We put your name.
2: I'm not hearing you loud enough.
0: I beg your pardon. You can't hear me.
2: Yeah, I'm hearing you faint.
0: Okay, well, I'm as loud as I could be. How is that? Is that any better?
2: Yes, a little better now.
0: All right, then. So what are you doing for Emancipation Day? Do you take part in anything?
2: Well, I'll sit back and reflect. And the following day is my daughter's birthday, so I'll reflect, I'll sit back and study the history.
0: Okay, so you're not taking part in

0: any of the activities that they are having?
1: I've done that before, so just for the younger people now.
0: Okay, so you're going to sit quietly, just like Eugenia, yeah?
1: Oh, yes. Like I said, I'm not as old as her, but I'm not young.
0: All right, then. Don't you worry about that. Thank you so much. Bye-bye, sir.
1: Bye-bye.
0: Bye-bye, Mr. Cecil.
1: Bye-bye. Thank you.
0: Bye-bye now. Yes, this morning we made it so very easy, but still...

0: got to say good morning to Rosa. Somebody's calling. Kiss FM, good morning to you.
1: Good morning, Marlo.
0: Good morning. How are you?
1: Tina making me laugh. I couldn't even look. I couldn't even pick up the phone.
0: You were on the floor.
1: Rolling.
0: Oh, well, at least it wasn't that you weren't at Peter's floor.
1: But you see, I play. The music, I think it's Belle Ecotte.
0: All right. That's what you call it.
1: You think
0: that.
1: Yeah, Belle Ecotte. That's what I do.
0: Yes, well, I will take Belle.
1: Yeah,
0: but because there are various types of...
1: Just like the quadrille, they have different types.
0: Yes, there are different types. So this one, I believe, is
1: this
0: better.
1: This one is called, yeah.
0: Okay. Well, this is where we've got to end the show.
1: My birthday is on the 4th. I am a freedom fighter.
0: Oh, you're a freedom fighter. Oh, my goodness me. Don't tell me. So what exactly are you doing tomorrow, Emancipation Day?
1: Emancipation Day, I'll just... No, tomorrow is my Lord's Day.
0: Okay.
1: So I will be praying for everyone and the nation and all.
0: Thank you so much.
1: Fantastic.
0: All right, then. Bye-bye now. We've got to end it now.

0: SFM, good morning.
1: Good morning.
0: Good morning. We seem to be setting off everybody there at the same time, yeah. Good morning to you. You're on the air.
1: How we doing?
0: I'm doing very well.
1: All right, nice.
0: Yeah.
1: Awesome.
0: And
1: yeah.
0: Who are we talking to there this morning?
1: Leon.
0: Oh, hello, Mr. Leon. How are you?
1: I'm good. Long time.
0: All right, then. I guess you're enjoying the music.
1: Yeah, good music, yeah.
0: Thank you ever so much. Okay, and what was the reason for calling?
1: Yeah, I don't know. I just put my name in the box.
0: Just to put your name in the box. Okay, well, if you can tell us what you're doing tomorrow and what are your thoughts, we'll be happy to do that.
1: My birthday is on Sunday.
0: Oh, right. My
1: birthday is on Sunday.
0: And for that reason, I've got to put your name in the box.
1: A box, yeah. Put my name in the box, yeah.
0: I don't understand it all. But thank you so much, yeah?
1: I'll be at church tomorrow.
0: You'll be at church tomorrow. Very good.
1: Yes.
0: Mr. Leon?
1: Leon, yes.
0: All right, L-E-O-N is L-E-O-N. Are we good there? All right.
1: We're good there.
0: No problem. We're putting your name in the box.
1: In the box, yes.
0: the music had you there this morning.
1: Yeah, all right.
0: Bye-bye.
1: All right. Have a nice day.
0: Yes, bye-bye now.
1: Bye-bye. And shout out to Ras Aipa.
0: Ras Aipa. Thank you. All right. We really have to end it, but we've got somebody on the line as well. Kiss FM, good morning. Are you on the air? Can you hear us? We can't hear you, dear caller.
2: Yes, my love.
0: Yes? Okay. Go ahead, please. Hello?
2: Hello?
0: Yes, could you go ahead? I can hear you. You can't hear me, so please, if you're hearing me. Yes, please.
2: That was a Zulu.
0: There you go. Let me see if it's written there. A Zulu. What do you know about this type of music? That was a Zulu. All right, then.
2: I can't hear you, my love.
0: All right, then. But, okay, she can't hear me. But,
2: no.
0: Okay, we don't even know who we're talking to.
2: Okay, my love.
0: All
2: bye
0: right.
2: Bye.
0: Bye-bye now.
2: I can hear you but on the radio, but I can't hear you with the phone.
0: All right, then. Okay.
2: Okay, bye-bye.
0: Bye-bye now. She called in to say this style of music was a Zulu.
3: Oh,
0: there you go. We've got to leave it there. Please put that phone down, all right? We've got to end it. Got to say thank you to each and every one of you. I'm very happy that my music, which I dug out, is making everybody go mad there this morning. All right, let's do the last one and that's the end of the show. All right. And still, you're right. Surprised to read that Flor Bois de Gilad was a mulatto. We really have a rich and interesting history. A pity that this was not taught to us. We learnt about Caribs and Arawaks, but little about the important events and people who fought for our emancipation. This is where we've got to end it this morning. The show was sponsored by Chemical Manufacturing.

And for your information, St. Lucian News Online has got a beautiful write-up there. The women behind emancipation, or the woman behind emancipation, Flor Bois Gillard. Check it out. Read up for yourselves.

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4: Well, this is where you grab your cup of tea, cup of coffee, whatever it takes your fancy, your ginger tea. 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And Shyla says, Marla, I can't sleep. Well, with all this excitement, how could you? All right, but here's something to help you along, dear Shyla. What are you celebrating today, tomorrow? Does life itself...

0: doesn't answer.
1: I say,

0: Yes, I was reading somewhere that men don't like to be called baby or honey. Yeah, they'd rather be called by their names. Yeah? What do you call your baby? Or what do you call your man, rather?
1: Girl, we've come
0: yes.
1: a long way.
0: Everything, every day the same name, baby, honey. Sounds rather cheesy sometimes. So from today, you call him by his name. I'll make sure you call him by the right name, you know.

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We're saying good morning to Eleanor. You are in our thoughts. Good morning.

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2: So once again, a very pleasant good morning to you. Thank you for joining us on KISS FM. In the news this morning, members of the United Workers' Party have criticized Prime Minister Philippe J. Pierre's decision to withhold further comment on Cabinet Minister Richard Frederick until the police investigation is complete. The Prime Minister has said he will wait for the police report before making any further statements on the matter. Former UWP candidate Titus Breville argued that the public should have received greater clarity, particularly regarding the SSDF and the government's intended course of action. UWP Public Relations Officer Leonard Spider-Montoute also criticized the Prime Minister's silence, saying the public deserves answers. He described the lack of comment as concerning and questioned the government's approach to the issue. The matter continues to divide public opinion, with some supporting the Prime Minister's position, whilst others are calling for immediate action. Also in the news, Chief Executive Officer of the Millennium Heights Medical Complex, Dr. Damien Greaves, is encouraging St. Lucians to take a more active role in protecting their health before medical problems arise. He warned that many people overlook healthy habits until they become seriously ill, even though treatment can be far more costly than prevention. Dr. Greaves urged the public to make regular medical checkups, healthier eating, physical activity, and early medical attention part of their everyday lives rather than waiting until symptoms become severe. He believes that healthier lifestyles and better personal care can reduce the number of chronic illnesses across the island, whilst easing pressure on the healthcare system and improving the overall well-being of the population. Also in the news, a single mother says her life has been turned upside down after losing her job as a cleaner, leaving her struggling to care for her 12-year-old daughter. She claims she was dismissed after failing a workplace evaluation because she is unable to read and write. The mother says the loss of income came while she was building her own home, hoping to move away from paying $600 in monthly rent. With construction now stalled, she says the unfinished structure has no doors or windows, but she may have no choice but to move in with her daughter. She is also worried about meeting the expenses of sending her daughter to secondary school in September, including uniforms, books, and other supplies. The mother says she has reached out to various agencies for assistance but has not received the support she hoped for. Despite the challenges, she remains optimistic that help will come and that she and her daughter can overcome the difficulties they are facing. We say thank you for joining us on KISS FM as we take a quick look at the international news, where it says U.S. President Donald Trump says the Board of Peace has reached an agreement for the complete disarmament of Hamas and other armed groups in Gaza. A senior Hamas official has told the BBC the group has agreed to the Board of Peace's plan to completely disarm in Gaza and that an official statement would be released soon. Israel has yet to comment. The board, created and led by Trump, said in a statement that the agreement concludes months of intensive good faith negotiations and that its focus is now on implementation. It is part of the second phase of a U.S.-brokered Gaza ceasefire plan that includes the disarmament of Hamas, the withdrawal of Israeli troops, and the reconstruction of Gaza. Also on the international front, Peru's Constitutional Court has overturned a 15-year jail sentence handed to the country's former president after he was found guilty of corruption. Ollanta Humala, who led the country from 2011 to 2016, was convicted in 2025 of accepting illegal funds from the Venezuelan president and Brazilian construction company to fund his election campaigns in 2006 and 2011. The former president had said he would appeal against the verdict, and now Peru's Constitutional Court has declared the entire criminal proceedings against him null and void. President and Brazilian construction company to fund his election campaigns in 2006 and 2011. The former president had said he would appeal against the verdict, and now

0: and saying their former captain's example and integrity will be forever etched into the club's DNA. Baresi spent his entire 20-year playing career with the club from 1977 until he retired in 1997, winning 6 Serie A titles and 3 European Cups, Champions Leagues. Regarded as one of the greatest defenders to play the game, Baresi captained Milan for 15 seasons, making 719 appearances and scoring 33 goals. We say thank you for joining us on the Kiss FM. A quick commercial break. After that, the weather report.
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1: Emmanuel Descartes is our forecaster today. The present weather at Hiranoora is fair and hazy. Present temperature at Hiranoora, 28 degrees Celsius or 82 degrees Fahrenheit. Last night's minimum temperature at Hiranoora, 27 degrees Celsius or 81 degrees Fahrenheit. The wind at Hiranoora is blowing from the east at 16 miles per hour or 26 kilometers per hour. Relative humidity at Hiranoora, 76%. The rainfall in the 24-hour period, which ended at 2 a.m. today at Hiranoora, nil. Total rainfall for the month of July so far at Hiranoora, 77.5 millimetres. Our sun sets today, 6:32 p.m. Sun rises tomorrow, 5:48 a.m. The forecast for St. Lucia, valid for the next 24 hours. The winds will be blowing from the east near 18 miles per hour or 30 kilometres per hour. The weather, fair skies, becoming cloudy at times with widely scattered showers and a chance of isolated thunderstorms. We take a look at the marine forecast for seas in a 25-mile or 40-kilometre radius from St. Lucia. The tides for Castries Harbour, low at 10:58 a.m., high at 5:23 p.m. Tides for Beaufort Bay, low at 12:25 p.m., high at 6:30 p.m. The seas, moderate to locally rough with waves and northeasterly to easterly swells 5 to 7 feet or 1.5 to 2.1 meters. Small craft operators and sea bathers are advised to exercise caution due to locally rough seas. The forecast for the Lesser Antilles, partly cloudy, hazy and breezy, becoming cloudy at times with some scattered showers and a chance of isolated thunderstorms. The tropical weather outlook, the Atlantic high pressure system will maintain moderate to brisk easterly winds across the eastern Caribbean region over the next couple of days. Also, a weaker tropical wave will cause some instability over the region during the forecast period. Another tropical wave located over the eastern tropical Atlantic is moving westward near 15 miles per hour or 24 kilometers per hour. Today, the weather in London, 26 degrees Celsius and sunny. In New York, 28 degrees Celsius and sunny. Toronto, 27 degrees Celsius and sunny. Wherever you are, we say good morning to you. Thank you so much for joining us on KISS FM, your 24-hour love station. There's one for you, Lucia. Thank you for joining us.

Tom Jones doing it for Lucia Patrick. Good morning to you, Lucia. Thank you ever so much for joining us on Kiss FM on this day in music. The year in 1982, Survivor's Eye of the Tiger was at number one on the US chart. The song, which was commissioned by actor Sylvester Stallone for the theme for the movie Rocky III, received an Academy Award nomination for the Best Original Song and go on to sell over 5 million copies. Wherever you are, we say thank you for keeping it KISS, your 24-hour love station.

Once again, we say thank you ever so much for joining us on KISS FM. We take a look at the Government of St. Lucia's website, where it says the St. Lucia Social Development Fund, the SSDF, announces the commencement of the STEP program for August 2026. The program employs over 3,000 St. Lucians for a five-day period from Monday the 3rd August to Friday the 7th of August 2026. The first phase will concentrate on the secondary roads in various communities around the island. Residents and motorists are advised to be cautious and cooperative when approaching the work sites. The program is a preemptive and strategic intervention of clearing road verges, drains, culverts, and water channels in communities, all in an effort to improve motorist visibility, reduce mosquito breeding grounds, reduce the possibility of flooding, and improve community aesthetics. The program also serves as an economic stimulant at the community and national level. For further information, you can contact the St. Lucia Social Development Fund at 1758-452-6699 between the hours of 8 a.m. and 4:30 p.m. Monday to Friday. Once again, the St. Lucia Development Fund announces the commencement of the STEP program for August 2026. Wherever you are, good morning, and thank you for keeping it KISS. 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

Music coming there from Chicago. If you leave me now, well, I've got to leave you. I've got to leave you now. It is 3 minutes to the hour of 10. I've got to say thank you to each and everyone joining us today. As always, a pleasure being here with you. And of course, Emancipation Day. Many of you might be taking it quiet. Many of you may be out and about, spending time with family and friends, enjoying activities. Of course, the culture, the music, and the spirit of togetherness that makes this day ever so special. Am I correct in saying that? Yeah, I hear you say. And as we celebrate our freedom, let us also take a moment to remember the strength, courage, and resilience of those who have paved the way before us. I've got to say, have a great day tomorrow, Emancipation Day. Keep safe and enjoy every moment. Celebrate responsibly. And of course, come Sunday, you can join us for Sunday Country right here on Kiss FM. Have a great rest of day. Bye-bye now. You heard me. I say bye. Love you all. Bye-bye now.

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Mitchy in your company until 2 this afternoon. Good morning, going out to my Spice Girls all the way up there, Massa Grosley. Not forgetting in Cul-de-sac, Natalie, Yvonne, and special Samantha.

Hello there. Have you had your coffee yet? I'm just having mine. Well, you already know this is McNeil Griffith, His Eminence, your favorite TikToker. Now, y'all know I'm always online, dropping the gems of life. But when I'm not there, guess what I'm doing? I'm listening to Mitchy on Kiss FM 105.9, right here from the beautiful island of St. Lucia. 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

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Trying to put you in a Friday mood. Right now, it's time for you to send your special songs, your one and only song, to nominate to be crowned the Kiss Lovers Song of the Day at 1:45 this afternoon. All you need to do is WhatsApp 450-5477. If you're outside of St. Lucia, 1-758-450-5477. WhatsApp now. Your song to be nominated is the Kiss Lovers Song of the Day. 450-5477. Good morning, Mary Jazz. Good morning, Shy Shy.

happy Friday going out to Mr. Abba. M530 on the Mondador route. Also, good morning going out to Shaggy on the Canaries, Castries route, M399.

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0: 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Good morning, going out to Miss Caramel Armani and Janae over at the Ministry of Education. This one's just for you.

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Starship, nothing's gonna stop us now. Can you imagine that that movie Mannequin was almost 39 years ago? OMG, how time flies. Good morning again to Miss Caramel.

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Mitchie with you till 2. Candy Burris, don't think I'm not bringing us back to 2001. Yes, the same Candy Burris who was jumping carnival in St. Lucia 2026. An Atlanta housewife, nonetheless.

Belated birthday greetings going out to Joycelyn and Rhea. They celebrated their birthdays yesterday. Greetings coming from Sharan. Coming up next, we have the Kiss Mid-Morning Mystery Artist Quiz. Keep it locked to Kiss FM.

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Well, it's time for the Kiss Mid-Morning Mystery Artist Quiz. If this is the first time you're joining us on the quiz, here's how we do it at Kiss FM. I'm going to give you three clues as to who our mystery artist is. And if you think you know who the artist is, all you need to do is simply message me on WhatsApp to 450-5477, your answer. If you're outside of St. Lucia, 1-758-450-5477. Let's get into clue number one, shall we? This artist builds a career blending powerful vocals with personal love and heartbreak in her songs.

No, it's not Adele. Good morning, Naomi. No, it's not Toni Braxton. No, it's not Taylor Swift. This artist built a career blending powerful vocals with personal love and heartbreak in her songs. Who's the mystery artist this morning? 4505477. Now remember, the songs that I play in the background are actually giving you a subliminal clue as to who. Good morning, Sylvia. No, it's not Taylor Swift. Try again, 4505477. Ah, Mary Jazz. No, it's not Donna Summer, but you're extremely close there.

Good morning, Adolphus Small. No, it's not Tina Turner, but very close. Let's go to clue number two. Let me repeat clue number one for you. This artist built a career blending powerful vocals with personal love and heartbreak in her songs. Her career spans multiple decades with major awards and steady chart presence. One of her signature songs became an anthem about staying strong after a relationship ends. Does that ring a bell? 450-547-77 if you think you know the answer. No, it's not Keisha Cole. It's not Celine Dion. I have Shyla puzzled. That's a first. So our mystery artist this morning had the clues. This artist built a career blending powerful vocals with personal love and heartbreak in her songs. Her career spans multiple decades with major awards and steady chart presence. One of her signature songs became an anthem about staying strong after a relationship ends. No, it's not Shania Twain. Hi, good morning, Malaika. No, it's not Anita Ward. It's not Beyonce. It's not Whitney Houston. Ooh, I think I actually have all of my music gurus in a bind this morning. No, it's not Stephanie Mills. Very close though. No, it's not Cher. Try again. 450-5477. If you think you know who the mystery artist is. No, it's not Tina Turner, but very close.

Good morning, Candy Francis. No, it's not Tina Turner. No, it's not Britney Spears. Miss Caramel, no, it is not Tina Turner. As long as the sun. Oh, somebody shines. Somebody just got it. Good morning, Darrow. Are you sure that's the right answer? Good morning, Juanita. It's not Kelly Clarkson. This artist built a career blending powerful vocals with personal love and heartbreak in her songs. Her career spans multiple decades with major awards and steady chart presence. Her signature songs became an anthem about staying strong after a relationship ends.

No, it's not Jennifer Warnes, but that's a lovely answer, Sabita. No, it's not Mary J. Blige. No, it's not Fantasia Barrino. Try again, 4505477. No, it's not Aretha Franklin either, but kind of close. Right now, it looks like the only person who got it right this morning is Darrow. A new participant in our mystery quiz here on Kiss FM. No, it's not Miley Cyrus. Wow.

Naomi. Yes, you did get it right. So right now, Darrow and Naomi are the only two out of everybody on WhatsApp that got it right.

mystery artist this morning on Kiss FM. Gloria Gaynor. Everybody's saying that was difficult this morning. Hey, but I always give you some easy clues. I just thought we'll spice it up this morning on a Friday morning. I just made the clues a little more difficult. But I love the answers, the variety, the genres of artists that you all WhatsApped in. Since a lot of people thought it was Donna Summer, here's a little Donna Summer. Hot stuff. On a hot Friday here in St. Lucia. Keep it locked to Kiss FM.

Good morning, going out to Miss T, all the way up there in East Winds, Marisol. It's hoping you're having a fabulous Friday. Somebody just messaged in. Mitchie, I feel like I'm in Studio 57 on this Friday morning. So happy it's bringing back some memories, right?

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Right here on 105.9 FM. Again, belated birthday greetings.

Also, birthday greetings to Juliet, who's celebrating her birthday today. All coming from Sharan. Here's hoping you have an amazing day, Juliet. And if you're celebrating your birthday today, happy, happy birthday. If you'd like to send a request to somebody who's celebrating their special day today, just send a WhatsApp 4505477. 1758 4505477.

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Today we celebrate the 83rd birthday of Lobo, born Ronald Kent Lavoie. 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This has been your Kiss Celebrity Birthday Buzz for today. 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

Hello there. Have you had your coffee yet? I'm just having mine. Well, you already know this is Matt Neil Griffith, His Eminence, your favorite TikToker. Now, you all know I'm always online, dropping the gems of life. But when I'm not there, guess what I'm doing? I'm listening to Mitchy on Kiss FM 105.9 right here from the beautiful island of St. Lucia. Now, come join us now. Mm-hmm.

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4: 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Have you had your coffee yet? I'm just having mine. Well, you already know this is McNeil Griffith, His Eminence, your favorite TikToker. Now, you all know I'm always online, dropping the gems of life. But when I'm not there, guess what I'm doing? I'm listening to Mitchy on Kiss FM 105.9 right here from the beautiful island of St. Lucia. Now, come join us now. Mm-hmm.

Good morning going out to Miss Lucia Patrick, always logged on to Kiss FM. Good morning going out to the man himself with Touch Therapy's Day Spa, Rodney Bay. Alloy. Not forgetting all the ladies.

You're locked on to Kiss FM. Here are your nominations for the Kiss Lovers Song of the Day. Nominated by Mary Jazz, YMCA, Village People. Nominated by the Spice Queen herself, Sabita. Someone You Love by Louis Capaldi. Nominated by Lisa. Made for Me by Mooney Long. Nominated by Kimmo. I Didn't Know My Own Strength by Whitney Houston. Nominated by Farrah. Somebody Loves You by Enrique Iglesias. All you have to do is WhatsApp which one of these nominated songs you'd like to be the Kiss Lovers Song of the Day. WhatsApp to 450-5477-1758-450-5477.

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1: 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Hey, Shania Twain, you're still the one going out, especially to Leonard Price.

Shania Twain, you're still the one right here on Kiss FM. Mitchie with you until 2 o'clock this afternoon. Hey, it's Friday if you didn't realize, huh? Good morning going out to Leonard Price. Hope that made your Friday with your little Shania Twain vibe, right? Fabulous Friday going out to Fearless Fira. Here's Ellie Gould. Love me like you do. Keep it right here. 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

Ellie Goulding, Love Me Like You Do. Jasper Farah, hope you're having a wonderful Friday. Good morning, going on to Malaika on your day off. Here's Johnny Gill, my, my, my, Malaika. Keep it locked to Kiss FM.

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Birthday greetings going out to an amazing sister, Nazia. Coming from your loving sister, Natalie. Here's hoping you're having a great birthday today, Nazia.

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1: 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I am Daniela Edwin. Welcome to the Midday News Edition. 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Not forgetting those of you using the Hot 7 plug and play antenna, thank you for joining us. Prime Minister Philip J. Pierre is urging St. Lucians to reflect on the meaning of freedom and focus on personal growth as the country prepares for Emancipation 2026. He also called for greater responsibility on the roads, warning that reckless driving continues to affect lives and places pressure on the nation.
2: As St. Lucia prepares to observe Emancipation 2026, Prime Minister Philip J. Pierre is encouraging citizens to use the occasion to reflect on the meaning of freedom and the country's future. Speaking after Friday's launch of the Emancipation celebrations, he urged the public to focus on personal growth and the role each individual plays in national development.
3: I also like to take the opportunity to wish everybody not a happy observance of Emancipation Day. In fact, Emancipation Day is a day that has been etched in the history of our country. We have the government from 2021, starting 2022, has pledged to make Emancipation Day a very significant day in the history of our country. There are many things that we're supposed to emancipate ourselves from, and things that we can avoid. The main things we can avoid.
2: The Prime Minister also echoed remarks made by Minister for Creative Industries and Culture, Dr. Ernest Hilaire, noting that small island developing states continue to face evolving challenges. While addressing the country's development, Pierre also appealed to motorists to drive responsibly, warning that reckless driving places lives at risk and carries heavy social and economic consequences.
3: You can emancipate ourselves from recklessness. We can emancipate ourselves from carelessness on the roads. We can emancipate ourselves from drinking under the influence of alcohol and drugs. These are things we can emancipate ourselves from. We can do that. And I think that it's very important that when we look at the things that are very exciting and that can cause a lot of excitement, there's little things that we can deal with. We can emancipate ourselves from that. Last week, the accidents on the roads were on an unacceptable level. I'm not judging. But the recklessness on St. Lucia roads is something that we must look into.
2: With emancipation activities set to begin, the Prime Minister called on St. Lucians to approach the months ahead with responsibility, reflection, and care for one another. Hot 7 TV News, Josiah Bissett reporting.
1: St. Lucia is reviewing the findings of its 2025 National Risk Assessment as part of efforts to strengthen its systems against money laundering, terrorist financing, and other financial crimes. Authorities say the report will guide improvements ahead of the country's next international evaluation in 2027 and 2028.
4: St. Lucia is taking steps to strengthen its fight against financial crime as the National Anti-Money Laundering Oversight Committee, NAMLOC, reviews findings from the 2025 National Risk Assessment. The review brought together government agencies, private sector representatives, and other stakeholders to examine the country's exposure to money laundering, terrorist financing, and proliferation financing risks. Permanent Secretary in the Attorney General's Chambers and NAMLOC Chair Juliana Alfred said the assessment provides a clear picture of areas where improvements are needed.
5: By us identifying our challenges, it allows us now to be able to make decisive decisions, set effective action plans, which will be guided on the basis of the evidence that we have collected.
4: She said the findings must go beyond a written report and serve as a guide for action as St. Lucia prepares for its next international review.
5: We want you to embrace this report as a tool for action, a tool that will allow us to prepare as we get ready for fifth round 2027-2028. It provides us an opportunity to work on the deficiencies that we have highlighted in the report and to build on the work as well that the country has undertaken over the last few years.
4: Attorney General Leslie Mondesir said an accurate assessment of the country's risk environment is necessary to identify weaknesses and strengthen existing measures against financial crime.
6: Our objective is not to secure the most favorable ratings, but to ensure that the conclusions are accurate, evidence-based, and truly reflective of our risk environment. Where the evidence supports a conclusion, it must be clearly articulated.
4: With the fifth round mutual evaluation scheduled for 2027 and 2028, authorities say continued cooperation among government bodies, regulators, law enforcement, and the private sector will be important in improving St. Lucia's financial safeguards. I'm Christabel Obi reporting for Hot 7 TV News.
1: A single mother says she lost her job after failing a workplace evaluation because she is unable to read and write, leaving her unable to complete her unfinished home or afford rent. She is now appealing for assistance as she struggles to provide housing and school supplies for her 12-year-old daughter.
7: A single mother says losing her job has turned her life upside down, leaving her struggling to provide a stable home for her 12-year-old daughter. She claims she was dismissed from her position as a cleaner after failing a workplace evaluation because she's unable to read and write. According to the mother, the test score fell below the required pass mark and she was let go shortly afterwards. The loss of her income came at the worst possible time, as she was in the middle of building a home and had hoped to stop paying $600 a month in rent so she could focus on completing the house. With no steady income, she says construction has come to a halt. Although the building has no doors or windows, she believes she has no choice but to move in with her daughter because she can no longer afford to pay rent.
8: I was working in an establishment and they let me go because I cannot really read and write properly. I really need a job. I'm good at cleaning and stuff like that. As you can see, I trying to come out underneath the rent. I'm paying $600 and I'm trying to come underneath the rent for me to do what I have to do. Mm-hmm. Yeah. So in any way, if you can assist me, if I can get a job cleaning or something, I'd love to. My number is 719-6810. I need to come out underneath the rent. I just missing the windows and the doors, and I have to put water and electricity, and I'll do the rest. So I tell them my situation. First thing, I just tell the people when they employ, when they interviewing me, I cannot really read and write, but you know, understand, but I'll try my best. I was doing the work so nice, cleaning the place. So nice, but the paper they asked me to do, I couldn't really do it.
7: The mother says she's also worried about preparing her daughter for the new school year, seeing that she will now be attending the Babano Secondary School in September. She's struggling to purchase uniforms, textbooks, and other essential school supplies.
8: My daughter does pass to Babano Secondary School there, and it's really hard for me. I have to buy school books and stuff like that, and it's really a burden to me. So I dropped some applications places already, but I still seeking to see if I can get assistance.
7: She says she has reached out to several agencies for assistance, but has so far received no support. Even with the challenges she now faces, the mother remains hopeful that help will come and that she and her daughter will be able to rebuild their lives. For Hot 7 News, I'm Chloe Dantes reporting.
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0: ready to sing it out? Every other Wednesday, 7 p.m. to 11 p.m. Bring the energy to the ultimate blast karaoke night. Shower singer or stage legend, if you've got a voice, the mic is yours. And the vibes stay high. 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
0: 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So warm up those vocals. 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
1: Welcome back. UWP members have criticized Prime Minister Philip J. Pierre's decision to await the outcome of a police investigation before commenting further on the situation involving Cabinet Minister Richard Frederick. Former candidate Titus Previle and Public Relations Officer Leonard Montoute called for greater clarity and accountability from the Prime Minister on the matter.
2: During Thursday's edition of Newspin with Timothy Polio, members of the United Workers' Party shared their views on Prime Minister Philip J. Pierre's decision regarding the future of Cabinet Minister Richard Frederick. The Prime Minister had indicated that he would not comment further on the matter until the police completed their investigation and submitted a report. However, UWP members disagree with that approach. Former UWP candidate Titus Previle said the Prime Minister should have provided greater clarity on the matter involving the SSDF and outlined steps to address the situation.
3: When we have a statutory corporation called the SSDF, where this institution, critical, finds that there are checks purportedly to be written in the name of this institution in circulation on social media for weeks, and you know that there is an executive director, you know that there is a board, and when neither the executive director nor the board nor the minister responsible for the SSDF will say one word on a simple matter of public accountability and transparency, and this government will come on the market steps to report somehow on their governance, you know, it is hurtful.
2: United Workers' Party Public Relations Officer Leonard Spider Montoute said the Prime Minister's failure to answer questions or comment on the matter was a concern and described it as a possible sign of undemocratic leadership. He said such an approach was unacceptable for a national leader and noted that a response to the public was long overdue.
4: Up to this moment, up to now, the leader of the opposition has not even gotten an acknowledgement. Not even an acknowledgement he has gotten. So what more do you want us to do? Just sit by and accept that a high-handed autocratic leader can just decide what he is going to address and what he will tolerate and entertain in government, while our government is being brought into disrepute, while the reputation of our country is being sullied? Okay, these are the things we must ask ourselves and focus the right place as to where you have to put pressure and level condemnation.
2: The issue remained deeply divided across the country, with public opinion split. While some citizens support the Prime Minister's and with his decision, others called immediate action to be taken. However, the Prime Minister maintained his position, stating that no further response would be provided until the police had concluded their investigation.
5: I'm deliberate and I think of what I do. And before you ask me, I'm going to tell you I'm making no statement on the Richard Frederick's issue. Because the police are continuing their investigations and I'm making absolutely no statement on it at this point in time.
2: Hot 7 TV News, Josiah Bissett reporting.
1: For decades, many of St. Lucia's defining moments were captured through the lens of Government Information Service camera operator Norman Charlie Charlemagne. While viewers rarely saw the man behind the camera, his work helped preserve images that continue to tell the nation's story. Christabel Obi tells us more.
6: For years, Norman Charlemagne, affectionately known as Charlie, was behind the camera capturing some of St. Lucia's most important moments. From parliamentary proceedings and national ceremonies to official events, his work helped preserve images that now form part of the island's visual record. Charlie played an important role in building the Government Information Service's collection of historic video footage.

0: creating an archive that continues to reflect St. Lucia's journey over the years. His time working with Parliament also highlighted his dedication to documenting the nation's affairs. Former GIS employee Glenn Simon remembers Charlie not only as a talented camera operator, but also as a skilled technician, mentor, and a valuable resource for journalists and media professionals seeking historic footage.
1: Mr. Simon and I worked very closely together. Actually, when I joined the GIS, Norman Simon was already retired, but however, he spent many years as in a second stint with the GIS. I think he had more than two stints of retirement. And Norman was a prolific technical person, a prolific cameraman. He actually recorded a lot of the St. Lucia's history long before St. Lucia's independence. Norman was, you know, documenting. And he trained many technicians. Persons like myself lived under him as well, in terms of some of the techniques that he did, in terms of repairing of cables, in terms of how you frame a shot, the camera work, and the value of archiving footage. This is where Norman really, really shines.
0: Although his work was mostly behind the camera, Glenn Simon says Charlie's impact reached far beyond the images he recorded. He described him as a dependable colleague whose professionalism and attention to detail inspired those who worked alongside him. Simon said Charlie believed every recording had lasting value. Rather than treating footage as something to be used once and forgotten, he carefully labeled, preserved, and organized each recording, knowing it could one day help tell St. Lucia's story. That same level of care extended to his equipment. Simon recalled one assignment where Charlie slipped while making his way across rough terrain. Yet, even as he fell down the hillside, his first instinct was to protect the camera he was carrying.
1: During one of the disasters in St. Lucia, and I think he was with one of the ministers, John Compton, or one of them, and they were going to look at what happened, what transpired. And while observing and moving around, he slipped, and he was falling down some hill. And Charlie said, the instinct of a cameraman is to protect his camera. And while he was sliding, his hand was raised with the camera above it. He got dizzy, but the camera never touched the ground. And for me, that was an example of what Charlie always preached to us. You have to come back with the footage and protect your equipment.
0: Away from the camera, Charlie is remembered as someone who brought warmth and laughter to the workplace. Colleagues say he was always ready to lend a hand, especially when a technical problem needed solving. Glenn Simon believes Charlie's legacy reaches far beyond those who had the privilege of working with him. He says every piece of archived footage reflects the dedication of the people behind the camera, whose work has helped preserve St. Lucia's history, even though their names were rarely seen by the public.
1: Without our history, without our past, we do not understand where we're going. And Charlie has captured several key developments in St. Lucia that now we appreciate and sometimes we take it for granted. He captured elements of us raising our national flag for the first time and seeing all the royalty that came through the country and seeing some of the way that St. Lucia was, even before the capture, before the fire, I think, Charlie was capturing moments. And Charlie has captured so many different things that are nostalgic, that are memorable. And I hope we could also understand that by capturing those moments, we are telling a story and we are making it live on for persons that aren't even present at this time.
0: Norman Charlie Charmaine spent much of his career making sure the stories of others would not be lost. Now, through the footage he captured, the professionals he guided, and the archives he helped preserve, his own contribution remains firmly within St. Lucia's history. Family, friends, and members of the media fraternity are expected to pay their final respects when his funeral is held on August 6th at the Catholic Church in La Clary from 2 p.m. I'm Christabel Obi reporting for Hot 7 TV News.
2: St. Lucia's athletes delivered strong performances at the 2026 Commonwealth Games in Glasgow, with Michael Joseph reaching the 400 meters semi-finals for the second time in his career, while Maverick Pamphil and Kaelin Vitalis also represented the island in their respective events. gaining valuable international experience against top competition.
0: St. Lucia's athletes made their presence felt at the 2026 Commonwealth Games in Glasgow, with Michael Joseph once again representing the island on the international track. The Groseillers native competed at the Games for the second time, advancing to the 400-meter semi-finals just as he did during his debut appearance. Racing from lane one in Glasgow, Joseph finished sixth in the semi-final with a time of 46.69 seconds. Earlier in the competition, he secured third place in his heat after crossing the finish line in 45.84 seconds, matching his previous Commonwealth Games semi-final result. Fellow St. Lucian Maverick Pamphil also competed in the men's 400 meter, finishing fourth in his heat with a time of 47.20 seconds. Although he did not advance further, his performance added another international appearance for the island's athletics team. In the men's 110-meter hurdles, Killian Vitalis competed in cold conditions in Glasgow and finished seventh in his opening round heat. The Mondador native recorded a time of 14.46 seconds as he took on some of the region's best athletes at the Games. For Hot 7 News, I'm Chloe Dantes reporting.
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3: 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Meet you in your company until 2 this afternoon. Right now, it's time for your midday weather report as per the Met Office in Viewfort, St. Lucia. For today, the 31st of July, 2026, our forecaster is Lumiolo Shaughnessy. Present weather at Hoonora Airport is fair. Present weather at GFL Charles Airport is also fair. Present temperature at Hoonora Airport is 31 degrees Celsius or 88 degrees Fahrenheit. Last night's minimum temperature at Hoonora Airport was 27 degrees Celsius or 81 degrees Fahrenheit. Wind at Hoonora Airport is blowing from the east at 17 miles an hour or 28 kilometers an hour. Relative humidity at Hoonora Airport is 72%. Rainfall in the 24-hour period that ended at 8 a.m. today at Hoonora Airport, nil. At GFL Charles Airport, trace. Total rainfall for the month of July so far. At Hoonora Airport, 77.5 millimetres. At GFL Charles Airport, 109 millimetres. Sun sets today at 6:32 p.m. Sun rises tomorrow at 5:48 a.m. Forecast for St. Lucia valid for the next 24 hours. Winds will be blowing from between the east and southeast near 15 miles an hour or 24 kilometres an hour. Weather. Partly cloudy skies, becoming cloudy at times with scattered showers, which may be heavy in some areas, and isolated thunderstorms. Marine forecast for seas in a 25-mile or 40-kilometre radius from St. Lucia. Tides for Castries Harbour, high at 5:23 p.m. and low at 10:31 p.m. Tides for Viewfort Bay, low at 12:25 p.m. high at 6:30 p.m. Seas. Moderate to locally rough with waves and northeasterly to easterly swells, 4 to 7 feet or 1.2 to 2.1 meters. Small craft operators and sea bathers are advised to exercise caution due to locally rough seas. Forecast for the Lesser Antilles. Partly cloudy, becoming cloudy at times with scattered showers and isolated thunderstorms. Tropical weather outlook. A tropical wave in the vicinity of the Lesser Antilles will cause scattered showers and isolated thunderstorms over our region during the forecast period. Another tropical wave located over the central tropical Atlantic is moving westward near 21 miles an hour or 33 kilometers an hour. Tropical cyclone formation is not expected over the tropical Atlantic during the next 7 days. This has been your midday weather report as per the Met Office in Viewfort, St. Lucia.

afternoon. And happy lunch hour going out to Geneva. Not forgetting Mary Jazz. Shyla, who's got a day off. Here's hoping your Friday is fabulous so far. 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I'm Mitchie and I'm with you till 2 this afternoon. 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

Birthday greetings going out to an amazing sister, Nazia. Happy, happy birthday, Nazia. Best wishes and blessings coming from your amazing sister, Natalie. If you're celebrating your birthday today, happy, happy birthday. An anniversary, he's wishing you many, many more. Or just celebrating, we made it to the end of July.

Good afternoon, going out to Miss Anne. She says she's celebrating that it's Friday and she's happy to be alive and be home after a long vacation. Again, happy Friday going out to Miss Anne. Always locked on to Kiss FM.

Good afternoon. Going out to Miss Pepette, booth number one in the Castries Market. I've been drinking more alcohol. Non-forgetting Megan. It's opening. You're having a fabulous Friday.

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Mitchie with you till 2. It's now for the time for the Kiss Word of the Day. Our word of the day today is eagerness. Eagerness means a strong desire or enthusiasm to do or experience something. In a relationship, you could say her eagerness to spend time with the person she loved showed in every thoughtful message, every smile, every effort she made to strengthen their relationship. That's the Kiss Word of the Day, eagerness.

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It's now time for the Kiss Pop Culture Spotlight for today, the 31st of July, 2026. Jared Leto denies allegations after a BBC documentary featured claims from multiple women. Zendaya stole the spotlight at the Spider-Man Brand New Day premiere with a spider-inspired gown. And Suri Cruz, the daughter of Tom Cruise, made headlines after legally changing her name. Those are the big celebrity stories trending right now. This has been your Kiss Celebrity Pop Culture Spotlight for today, Friday, the 31st of July, 2026.

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You're locked onto Kiss FM. You know what could give you some shivers this afternoon? If you're in the mood for an ice cream or a frozen caramel latte, check out Cream and Bean. Hey, if you just want some Ferran's ice cream, check them out. Number one, Lavery Street, Castries. And also the Cul-de-sac Dairy. Music brought to you right now with the very kind and sweet compliments of Ferran's Food Products Limited.

Jumping into our countdown for the Kiss Lover Song of the Day. Coming in third place, nominated by Kimmo, Whitney Houston, I Didn't Know My Own Strength. Right here on Kiss FM.

0: coming in third place today on the run for the Kiss Lover Song of the Day. Congratulations to Kimmo. That's your nominated song. Coming in third place, I Didn't Know My Own Strength by Whitney Houston.
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0: Coming in second place, nominated by Luscious Lisa, here's Money Long, Made For Me.

Coming in second place, nominated by Luscious Lisa, Made For Me, Money Long. Who will be crowned the Kiss Lovers Song of the Day today, the 31st of July, 2026? 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

0: Nominated by the Spice Queen herself, Sabita. Here's the Kiss Lovers Song of the Day by Lewis Capaldi. Someone You Loved.
1: During this time of fear, there's no one to save me. This all and nothing really got away, driving me crazy.

So congratulations to the Spice Queen herself, Sabita. Your nominated song, Someone You Love by Louis Capaldi, is today's Kiss Lovers Song of the Day for July 31st, 2026. What a way to end the month, Sabita. Sabita says thanks to all the voters who voted for her song. Thanks to everybody else who nominated Mary Jazz, Fira, Lisa, Kimo.

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very songs featuring Toni Braxton. Yesterday. Especially for Shy Shy. Hope you have a wonderful Friday. Even better weekend, right? Good afternoon. Going out to the Ministry of Education. Can't forget Miss Caramel, Armani, and Janae. Here's Chris Brown. Residuals. 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
0: 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Good afternoon again to my Spice Girls all the way up there in Mass at Grizzly. Not forgetting Team Touch Therapies Day Spa, especially the man himself, Aloy. Good afternoon, Dazzling Dion. Here's when you'll have a really, really fabulous Friday afternoon and an even better evening and a wonderful, wonderful weekend. So until Monday, 10 a.m. here on Kiss FM, this is Mitchie saying ciao for now.

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